up and check what I can do. With emotion, move you to whatever you do, have to make it alright. Improvise, you see.

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Is it a lie when you said you were cold at night? Is it a lie when you said you were afraid at night? Is it a lie when you said that I was the one? Is it a lie when you said that there was no one? Is it a lie when you said we belong together? Is it a lie when you said we would last forever?

The road is clear. So gather all your friends around and take them one by one by the hand to a peaceful, loving place.

0: 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Good night. 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
1: Verano, sol y la mejor música. La Mega.